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1: He went away and you hung around and bothered me every night. And when I wouldn't go out with you,

see the clouds. I feel the ocean beneath my feet. And I'm home again. 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